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Celebrating Madonna's Confessions 2 album, which is out today. New Madonna, Love Without Words, is next.

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I'm Michelle Fay. 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

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Tears for Fears are on for you now. By the way, I got the latest for you by Olivia Rodrigo. 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
1: 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Also, rethink your bedding. 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These things could really make a difference in terms of regulating your body temperature.
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1: 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I still can't get over the fact that America's turning 250, and tomorrow is July 4th already. Time, slow down, please. I'm Michelle Fay hanging with you. 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
1: So recently somebody on social media was asking parents where they go to escape. And yeah, it's not really the fancy spa day or a night out with friends that you might think. Most say it's just sitting in their driveway, in their car, having a snack solo, looking through their phones in peace, to listening to their favorite songs, or just sitting in silence. But being in the car by themselves solo, even in their driveway, I mean, that is the escape.
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99.5 The River. So it's $1,000 every hour, and the winning does continue starting Monday. We're going to have all those details for you. I'm Michelle Faye, checking out this Friday. Have a great one.

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1: And here we go, a little after midnight. It is officially the 4th of July, and thank you so much for spending your holiday weekend with us. We are featuring 250 greatest songs from the 80s and 90s. Great time to recognize our freedom, diversity, and innovation through our music. 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America.

The Capital Region's best variety, 99.5 The River. And no doubt recently making history at the Sphere in Las Vegas because it was the very first time a residency was done at the Sphere that was fronted by a woman. Go Gwen Stefani.

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99.5 The River. I'm Heather. Thank you so much for spending your holiday weekend with us. We're celebrating 250 years of the American Dream, featuring 250 greatest songs of the 80s and 90s. We're exploring the artists that shaped our style, right? And all those forgotten songs you don't hear very often. Let's get to some Bananarama now.

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1: I'm Heather, and it wouldn't be Bon Jovi without John. Now, he underwent vocal cord surgery 4 years ago, and it's taken this long to fully recover. He didn't even think it was going to take this long, but he's happy to announce he's all better, and he can't wait to get back in front of the fans, and they have several shows lined up this month.

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And we're in the very wee hours of it, but it is the 4th of July. We're going to be doing all those fireworks tonight. And if you have pets, what do you do to keep them calm during the fireworks? 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

fly to the top, I've been out of shape, thinking out the box, I'm an astronaut. Blasted off the planet, rock to cause catastrophe, and it matters more because I had it. Now I had a thought about wreaking havoc on an opposition, kind of shocking, they want a static with precision. I'm automatic, quarterback, I ain't talking, sack and pack it up, I don't panic, better back.

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0: 99.5, The River. I'm Heather in the very wee hours of our 4th of July. Thank you so much for letting us be a part of your holiday weekend. And all weekend long, we are featuring 250 greatest songs of the 80s and 90s, recognizing our freedom, diversity, and innovation through our music.
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99.5 The River. And we're a little after 3 a.m. Good morning. I hope you're having a fantastic start to your 4th of July. And what are some of the most popular 4th of July foods? Taste of Home compiled their list based on Google searches. So it looks like potato salad. Potato salad is number one. Next is baked beans, deviled eggs, and then rounding out the top five, macaroni salad and smoked brisket. Delicious. I'll take one of each.

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And Madonna giving us a new album yesterday. It's called Confessions 2. We've got that for you on our free iHeartRadio app. Go check it out.

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1: And this next one is one of the more mysterious songs ever written. A lot of speculation as to what the meaning actually is. Now, Seal never explained what it's about, offering only that there was, quote unquote, some kind of relationship that inspired the lyrics.

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And the Backstreet Boys, oh, they're having a good time in Vegas. They keep extending that residency at the Sphere. Such a cool venue. So they have lots of dates lined up this month and next as well.

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99.5 The River. I'm Heather, and it wouldn't be Bon Jovi without John. Now, he underwent vocal cord surgery 4 years ago, and it's taken this long to fully recover. He didn't even think it was going to take this long, but he's happy to announce he's all better, and he can't wait to get back in front of the fans, and they have several shows lined up this month.

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The Capital Region's best variety, 99.5 The River. I'm Heather, and this 4th of July, we're celebrating 250 years of the American dream with 250 greatest songs of the 80s and 90s, like Sting.

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My parents have already started watching the Hallmark Christmas in July movies, but there's a new movie coming out that has to do with another NFL football team. You haven't heard about this. You know, they did the Chiefs. They did the, what was the other one they did? I know they did another football team. This is like the third football team that's going to be in a Hallmark Christmas movie. I'll tell you which one coming up in just a bit.

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1: So my parents are hardcore to like the Hallmark Christmas movies, and it's Christmas in July, so they're all about watching Hallmark, at least for the next couple of weeks. Well, Hallmark and the Chicago Bears are making a brand new movie. It's the Holiday Touchdown, a Bears love story. There was a Chiefs love story. There was also another love story. The premiere date has not been announced just yet, but it's going to be filmed entirely in and around Chicago with some of the Chicago Bear players in the movie as well. And, of course, it will be out later on when Christmas movies.
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0: The Capital Region's best variety, 99.5 The River. So Justin Bieber said he is not going to be touring anytime soon, although he did pop up at the NHL draft welcoming a new member to the Maple Leafs. Although he did drop a brand new album, it's called Swag, live from Coachella. It was weekend one when Justin performed to capture some of his performances from Coachella Valley in the Arts Festival. It's now streaming, by the way, on all the streaming platforms, but it features some special guests like the Kid Laroi. So again, Justin Bieber.
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If you happen to fly somewhere for 4th of July, maybe you're flying back home, things you should never put in a TSA bin at the airport. I'll tell you coming up in just a bit. Hang on.

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1: So if you flew somewhere for 4th of July, or maybe you're flying back home, or maybe you have some flights coming up for summertime, things you should never put in a TSA bin at the airport. Headphones, glasses, or a neck pillow, because of all the germs that are actually in the bin. Watches and jewelry, they say don't put that in there either. They say your phone. Apparently TSA lines are the number one place where you can either lose your phone or have it stolen. Passport or ID, they say just put that in like a bag. If you carry a backpack, I always carry a backpack. I put everything in the backpack. They say finally, wallets and cash. They say take all your cash out of your wallet. And they say to put your wallet in your backpack or put it somewhere, but do not put it in the TSA.
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There's so many ways to listen, especially if you're cooking out on the grill or maybe at a pool party. Doing something 4th of July related. Getting ready for those fireworks a little bit later on tonight.

More music, more variety. This is 99.5 The River. If you're a fan of Chips Ahoy, and if you're a fan of Toy Story 5, I've got good news for you. I'll tell you about it coming up in just a bit. Right now, Brit, Baby One More Time is on right now.

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The food that's being served at Taylor Swift's wedding. I'll tell you about that coming up in just a bit. Hang on.

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I want to give a shout out to my Uber drivers, Lyft drivers, Grubhubbers, and Uber Eaters. You are very busy this weekend, and gas is still not the cheapest. So shout out to you, and thanks so much for listening. Brian Adams, Everything I Do it for You. That's on right now.

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1: Oh, she's no longer the problem. Not at all. Taylor Kelce. I'm going to just start calling her Taylor Kelce. Because that's her name, right?
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1: 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No, not like us. Not like a boy. Guaranteed human.

0: 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More music, more variety. So the Backstreet Boys have made a pretty bold move, something that both Taylor and Lionel Richie have done. They have, they've trademarked protection for their voices. They filed an application with the U.S. Patent and Trademark Offices that would ban AI use of the phrase, "Hi, we're the Backstreet Boys." Taylor Swift did the same thing. Lionel Richie's done the same thing as well.
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More music, more variety. This is 99.5 The River. But to say be safe if you're going to be lighting fireworks off tonight, one thing that you want to do is if you want to light the firework and run, don't just, you know, stand there once the firework has been lit. Yeah, don't do that. Run the other way.

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So Rob Lowe is confirming that there is a sequel to a huge 80s movie that starred just about everybody that's in the works. If you haven't heard about this, I will tell you coming up in just a bit. Hang on.

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1: Late last night, did you actually just like a photo from 2014? 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

The Capital Region's best variety, 99.5 The River. And that about does it for me. Please be safe tonight if you're lighting off fireworks, because I would love for you to listen to me tomorrow morning in one piece. 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

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I'm Michelle Fay, and if you're free the first Saturday in August, you won't want to miss the Hot Air Balloon Festival in Defiance, featuring colorful skies, live music, and great food. 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

It's 99.5 The River. Making sure that you're staying hydrated this 4th of July. What if I told you that reaching for milk might be ideal? I know, seems wild. Let's talk next.

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The best variety of the 80s, 90s, and today, 99.5 The River. So I know it's the 4th of July, but Monday is where my head's at because, well, we've got all the details starting Monday on how you could become $1,000 richer.

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1: 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Because the prep for vacation is draining in and of itself. 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

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I'm Michelle Fay, and if you're free the first Saturday in August, you won't want to miss the Hot Air Balloon Festival in Defiance, featuring colorful skies, live music, and great food. 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

It's 99.5 The River. So I can understand staying home with your pet on a 4th of July because, well, fireworks aren't for everyone, especially your fur babies, but it looks like a lot of us are skipping travel to stay home with their pets. Let's talk next.

0: 99.5, The River, the best variety of the 80s, 90s, and today. So it turns out that younger and younger Americans are skipping travel plans altogether because they're pet parents. It turns out that more than half say they travel less since getting a pet. They don't want to leave them, okay? And apparently, most say they spend a lot of their vacation not only checking on their pet, but worrying about their pet's well-being, even more so than focus.
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1: 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Guaranteed human.

Mix 98.1, today's variety. I'm Michelle Fay. And hey, if you're looking for something fun, August 15th is the Battle of the Bands in Defiance. 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

0: 99.5, the river, the best variety of the 80s, 90s, and today. Turns out that a lot of us are using AI for healthcare needs. You heard that right. Apparently, the majority of Americans are using AI to learn and manage their health and wellness, using AI to answer questions about medical issues and conditions, to help with meals and recipes.
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This is your sign because, well, if your home, if your space is a mess, pick up. Because apparently doing so is actually more romantic than flowers. Oh, yeah. Let's talk next.

to the top, I've been out of shape, taking out the box, I'm an astronaut. I blasted off the planet, rocked it, caused catastrophe, and it matters more because I had it. Now I had, I thought about wreaking havoc on an opposition, kind of shocking, they want a static with precision, I'm automatic, quarterback, I ain't talking, sack and pack it up on

0: 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With so many travel trends on social media, I mean, you've heard of the JOMO trips, the Blue Mind vacations where you're near water, but there's another one, the land snorkeling. That's exploring a place slowly, almost as if you're snorkeling. Meandering with no itinerary, discovering hidden gems, checking out local markets, stumbling across coffee shops. They say it's all about taking it slow and appreciating the space around you while...
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Thanks for letting us be your soundtrack this 4th of July. I'm Michelle Faye checking out. 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

0: 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It's a full hour of 80s music hosted by the guy who still walks across the high school football field pumping his fist high in the air. Jeff Stevens. 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
1: Happy 4th of July, celebrating our country's 250th birthday. 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And we are going to play some of the greatest songs to celebrate America this time around as we get things started with Night Ranger, their hit from 1984. And so true today, you can still rock in America on the 80s show.

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99.5 The River, the best variety of the 80s, 90s, and today. I'm Jeff Stevens, wishing you and yours a very happy and safe 4th of July as we celebrate our country's 250th birthday with lots of great artists from America. He was born in New York City, but spent most of his life in Philly. Here is Frank Stallone's Far From Over on The 80s Show.

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1: Happy 4th of July weekend. I'm Jeff Stevens. We are celebrating America and our 250th birthday, and also bands from America. And this one checks two boxes. They're from Jersey City, New Jersey in America. And they have a great song about a great celebration, which is what this year is all about. Here is Kool & the Gang on The 80s Show.